told you I'm going pro. Jump out, big gang, full gang, two gang. Oh god, I thought this shit was a money glitch. My money been tweaking. Okay, this me, I'm broke, you end up on a t-shirt. I ain't gonna lie, I'm just tryna get it. Fucking tryna get it. We ain't even

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Beyond all measure, X will mark the spot where we flex our treasure at leisure. Full of

Hello. I'm going to read a declaration of a state of war. This is the first communication from the Weatherman Underground. Kids know the lines are drawn. Revolution is touching all of our lives. Freaks are revolutionaries, and revolutionaries are freaks.

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1: 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Who you with? Where you at? Answer the phone.

0: point shaving.
1: 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What, you with a bitch or something? You claim you been in the studio for 3 days of crisis, nigga. You lying. Nigga, I'm done with you. You know what? 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

I know what you're thinking. 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But to tell you the truth, I forgot myself in all this excitement. The beam is, this is the 44 Magnum, the most powerful.

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1: Humble Lion, Combination, Ashanti Baba.

0: they want that action, man, I wish a bitch would. 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

0: ladies and gentlemen, your man, Mr. Nasir Jones, is proud to present my man, Jovan. Some of you motherfuckers know him as Joey Badass. 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This man has age on him like he's been here before, yet he's a young king. 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You know him as Joey Badass.
1: Black Power, l'émission qui te fait découvrir les artistes africains et afro-descendants. 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

I keep my hopes in a chokehold so they cannot breathe, with an ocean of doubt chained right across my teeth, remnants of those that were never there for me. 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

0: dead in the earth, our fruit bearing seeds whisper lessons. 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
1: I don't know.
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1: I don't know.
0: That the journey won't give you in bruises.
1: Yeah.

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0: 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One more time, huh?
1: Radio B, les bonnes ondes.

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1: Grit your teeth and knuckle down. You'll find relief in what hasn't yet been found or else stay.